woman. Yeah. Oh, did you have to

0: So I don't know if you're going to worry, you know, what happens if this person is not so... Oh, I don't know what word to put here for you, but... There's so many different kinds of people in the world. Some people it's good, most of them's good. But there's one bad apple spoils the barrel, that's what he always used to say, Rick.
1: Gorgeous stuff coming out of the Maritimes. You just heard Michael Cloud Duguay. Now, the song you just heard is titled Little Seldom. There's a little story behind it and this project. You see, Michael Cloud Duguay was basically documenting a journey across remote regions of Newfoundland. And the track you just heard, parts of it was recorded at Cupid's United Church in Little Seldom, Newfoundland, located in the southern region of Fogo Island. Like I said, it's gorgeous stuff. Hope you enjoyed that. It's After Dark on CBC Music. Here's California's Brigeon with Counting Sheep.

feeling I love, putting my feet in mud, gobbing outside, watch the rain fall down, feel like it's all my pain poured out. So I got a choice to make, do I beat myself up for things in life I've done before, or do I live now? What goes up comes down, the world goes round, and everything changes, but I don't know how. Do we need to know? Not now, I'm just grateful I am around. It's a big world out there somehow. It's a big world out there sometimes. Hard to know when you

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Was there a real strong foot stomping pulse? Did you feel like clapping your hands and moving your body to the rhythm? Well, I don't think so. Just imagine all the rhythm and motion that is part of our daily lives. Walking, running, even sitting. You know how hard it is to sit still. Talking and whispering, laughing, working, playing games. Think of the clock ticking. Why, even when we sleep, there is rhythm. Your heartbeat and your blood, which is flowing and moving. But what does all this have to do with music? Some feeling of rhythm which seems to hold everything together. But we don't have to look to music to find rhythm. Certainly rhythm is everywhere and it's part of everything we do. Certainly rhythm is everywhere and it's part of everything we do. When I speak here of rhythm, in its most general sense, I'm thinking of motion, movement, flow. Listen to the drummer's foot beat on the large bass drum.

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I've been a bird of no address ever since the day you left. Been so long I wanna forget, but not yet. And in a world of no regrets, where our feathers turn to flesh, I see no reason to come down yet.

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But me, there wasn't me, it's above. Pray I'm not reading into it much. 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

Lupe Fiasco there from his concept album. That is the song Samurai. We've got time for a couple more this hour, so why don't we throw it to Alicia Creedy? The song is No One's Business.

Canadian indie rock has taken a victory lap. It's chic again. That's Metric with Days of Oblivion. Coming up after this short little news break, I've got songs from The Shins, Ruth B., and Tame Impala. Stick around.

0: Raised on the Blues, it's Jeremy Albino from Toronto. You just heard You I'm Waiting On. So here's what I'm thinking at this point. Let's pause, take five, get caught up in what's happening in the world. The news in a nutshell is coming up next. And then we'll get right back to it with more jams and distant cousins right around the corner. Don't go anywhere. 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
1: From CBC News, The World This Hour, I'm Stephanie Skanderas. She was a singer, a songwriter, a businesswoman, a philanthropist. But above all, Dolly Parton was an icon. Her family and publicist say she has died peacefully today

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If you know two songs that bear a certain family resemblance, email us drive at cbc.ca.

Chapel Roan with the modern classic Pink Pony Club. You may recall that we were talking just a week or two ago about how Bad Bunny's world tour was the most successful ever to not stop on the continental U.S. That's big. Well, that tour just wrapped up, and it ended where it began, back on home turf in Puerto Rico. The last show was on Sunday night. Huge accomplishment. I think it's only fair to say that he's one of the top handful of pop stars in the world at this point. He's calling all the shots. It's a good time to be Bad Bunny. Here he is now with Well Tita.

Hey, it's the King Elvis Presley, Blue Suede Shoes. Sebastian Gaskin is on deck to Tasquia Cree Nation, based in Toronto these days. Multi-instrumentalist, R&B singer and songwriter who's into all kinds of music. I once heard their sound described as Post Malone mixed with Frank Ocean. Always doing very exciting things. This is Sebastian Gaskin with Snakehold.

country track by the legendary Los Mirlos. They made history last year when they became the first Peruvian band to play Coachella. Seku Cuyate is often referred to as the Jimi Hendrix of the Ngoni. The Ngoni is a skin-covered stringed instrument that's an ancestor of the banjo. Cuyate introduced the Ngoni to the world by electrifying it and adding effects like wah-wah pedals. He also performs it standing up, which is not how it was played traditionally. So, what inspired him to revolutionize the humble Ngoni? Cuyate says, "When I was doing lots of festivals, I saw other bands using these tools, the amplification, the electric guitar, the pedals, and all that. I saw how much people liked it, and I just want to give them pleasure." Well, we hope this track gives you lots of pleasure.

0: music by Amir Amiri, who plays the santur. The ancient instrument is designed to play in one key, but Amiri and his friend Mohsen Behrad created a version with movable bridges. Amiri says these bridges can be shifted along the instrument, changing the pitch of the strings and giving the player much more freedom. He says it means the santur can now be used not only for traditional Persian music, but also for Arabic Western music styles and even Indian ragas. More power to these innovators. And now, we are going to hear from another sonic revolutionary, Gurpreet Chana. He began studying the tabla when he was three, and he has reimagined the ancient tabla for the digital age. Here's Chana explaining the inspiration behind his creation, which he calls Tablix.
1: The inspiration for Tablix came to me about 18 years ago as my solo touring career was beginning to intensify, as were the opportunities I was receiving to collaborate with musicians from different genres. In its current state, Tablix is a custom software that allows me to digitally pitch shift, compose melodies, and then express them melodically and rhythmically through the tabla in real time. One of the key characteristics about the tabla is that you are required to tune it to the root note or the tonic of whoever you're accompanying. And now with the Blix, I don't have to take upwards of 12 different tablas for each key, but with one tabla, my audio interface, and laptop, I can tune my tabla digitally to whichever key I need to be in, so I'm always ready to create and play and perform.

This ain't a debate. God's in control of the things that I make. He's in control of the time of the rest and the time I get dressed and when I take a breath and the time I had left and the chances I take. Think that you know me, well, it's a mistake. Skateboard is different, I got vertebrae. I am not bending and spinning and stretching and thinking of shrinking.

0: As the light fades, Odario Williams chases the sunset with your evening soundtrack. 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
1: Microphone check, 1, 2, 1, 2. Hey, it's Odario Williams transmitting to you direct from downtown Toronto tonight. You're listening to CBC Music. This is After Dark. Now, on this program, you'll hear a few old school grooves for the old souls out there, some new discoveries for the musically curious. Let's enjoy these sounds. Let's enjoy ourselves. We'll kick things off with Sweden's Yukimi featuring Leanne LaHavis. It's called Stream of Consciousness.